0: followed by the Big Three countdown of tonight's most requested songs.
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1: 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And I may break your heart, but I don't really think there's anybody as bomb as me. So you can take

0: 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Treat you like a friend. 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Oh, oh, oh, oh, oh, oh.
1: You could bet that, never gotta sweat that. You could bet that, never gotta sweat that. You could bet that, never gotta sweat that. You could bet